0: If you don't eat your meat, you can't have any pudding. How can you have any pudding if you don't eat your meat?
1: You
0: don't eat your meat.
1: Yes.
0: Can't you
1: behind the grain stand?
0: Can you have any pudding?
1: Stand.

0: Allá las muchachas de rancho tan bonitas, ¿verdad, Manu?
1: Sí, hermosas, rechulas, preciosas.
2: I hereby sentence you to 2 years to be served immediately in federal prison.
1: What? What do you say, Judge?

Toledo, across from the depot. 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I thought I'd closer

I'm after whatever the other life brings. In the mirror I saw him, and I closely watched him.

Greetings to Melanie in Florida, and also I want to say hello to my friend Gina Lopez in Los Angeles. Para el club de fans, el show de Tony Franco. Saludito en Facebook.

Bienvenidos sean todos ustedes a la rocola musical. Viejitas pero bonitas. Oldies but goodies. We'll be covering songs from the 60s, 70s, 80s and 90s, bringing you memories of those good old times. Recordaremos los bellos momentos de los 60s hasta los 90s en cuanto a temas musicales se refiere.